0: 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You can listen to that song on our acoustic covers playlist on Spotify and Apple Music. Just use the link in the description or click one of the on-screen cards. Thanks again.
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0: Sigue disfrutando de momentos acústicos.
1: Yeah, now remember, oh my God.
2: They're arrested in a field outside the high school and taken into custody. Now, earlier, don't know how many people have been shot. The last report we've had, what, 21 injured?
3: This is what summer fun is becoming for more and more kids.
4: 8 police officers in hospital after this night of violence and rioting in North London.
5: This morning, in the investigation of a fatal shooting by San Francisco police.
6: Light them all up. Come on, fire.
7: It's full of casualties. All the medical staff are
8: stopping just short of
6: flight. I'm just trying to find targets again.
9: That's for 6. This is Bushman for 2-6.